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Tomorrow's Friday. Thank goodness. Maybe you took tomorrow off. You're going to have a four-day weekend. Lucky you. Memorial Day weekend, of course, coming up.

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20: So-called superagers, they are an enviable segment of the population. People who are older than 80, whose brains function like someone a fraction of their age. It's true, a lot of these people have genetics on their side, but more and more research is bearing out the idea that people who practice good brain health also slow their cognitive decline. Dr. Richard Isaacson, a pioneer in the Alzheimer's space, told us that, quote, his studies have found lifestyle changes including diet, exercise, reducing stress and optimizing sleep, along with managing vascular risk factors with certain medications, can actually help grow brain areas and also reduce telltale signs of

Magic 107.7 of Vic Edwards. Is it really an engagement without an engagement ring? Not really sure. I'm trying to remember so long ago. I don't think I had an engagement ring. I'm pretty sure I didn't. To give my current wife, my only wife. Makes it sound like I've had more than one wife, but I haven't.

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I missed the Lady Gaga performance. A live concert recorded in January. Does that make it live? Well, it was live while it was happening. Anyway, I digress. It's on Apple TV. I can still watch it because it'll be there forever, I guess.

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Hey, you could win a pair of tickets to opening night of Over the River and Through the Woods. 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
6: Mostly cloudy weather as we drop back into the upper 50s tonight. A few scattered showers here and there tonight and again on Friday. But the clouds start to break apart a little bit Friday. An isolated storm late in the afternoon, early evening. And then we clear out for the majority of the upcoming weekend and gradually start warming up again. I'm 27 News Storm Track Chief Meteorologist Matt Miller. Magic.

Magic 107.7 of the Good Words. Well, let's see. It's almost Friday. Won't be long now. All you have to do is get through Friday, and then it's the big Memorial Day weekend. Maybe you have plans, maybe you don't. I have to check the weather forecast to see if I can make plans.

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This particular question comes up ever so often here at Magic 107.7. At what age should children be allowed to have a smartphone? That is a tough question. I've seen kids look about 5 years old with a smartphone. Now, it could have been their dad's, you know what I mean? Or they could have their own smartphone. I'm thinking maybe 13, or is that too young?

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A

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Magic 107.7, I'm Vic Edwards. Perhaps you're going out on your third date tomorrow night or sometime over the weekend. Well, check this out. Divorce attorneys recommend prenup discussions by the third date. That sounds like a really terrible idea. You know, maybe by the third month. I don't know, third date, yeah. How do you bring, that's like bringing up marriage on the third date.

Magic 107.7 of the Edwards. Maybe you're going to the movies over the weekend. Maybe the Michael Jackson movie, the biopic. Perhaps the Devil Wears Prada 2. I hear they are both very good. I have not seen either movie. I'm just waiting around so I can stream them in the comfort of my living room.

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1: Mostly cloudy weather as we drop back into the upper 50s tonight. A few scattered showers here and there tonight and again on Friday. But the clouds start to break apart a little bit Friday, an isolated storm late in the afternoon, early evening. And then we clear out for the majority of the upcoming weekend and gradually start warming up again. I'm 27 News Storm Track Chief Meteorologist Matt Miller. 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

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Don't forget tomorrow to be listening for the keywords to qualify yourself to win that trip to the tour city of your choice to see Post Malone and Jelly Roll together. And all you have to do is be listening for the keywords beginning with Veronica every hour. Text the keywords in and you're ready to go. You'll be in the running to win this great trip.

Magic 107.7 of the Edwards. Perhaps you're going to a cookout this weekend. Were you invited? Maybe you're having a cookout. Just by the way, there could be a shower on Saturday. Sunday and Monday look pretty good. A little bit chilly, perhaps. I mean, it's not going to be cold, but maybe around 60. Just wear a hoodie. You'll be fine. Stand next to the grill.

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I'm not sure how you pretend. You know, if the meal is spicy hot and you eat the meal, you're not pretending. I do the

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I'm Vic Edwards. Not having a cookout this weekend. Not invited to a cookout. May do some grilling, which is, a little bit different. Just you, the grill, the steak, and the beer.

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1: Mostly cloudy weather as we drop back into the upper 50s tonight. A few scattered showers here and there tonight and again on Friday. But the clouds start to break apart a little bit Friday, an isolated storm late in the afternoon, early evening. And then we clear out for the majority of the upcoming weekend and gradually start warming up again. I'm 27 News Storm Track Chief Meteorologist Matt Miller. 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

Magic 107.7 of the Edwards. Southwest Airlines bans humanoid and animal-shaped robots from flights. I didn't know you could purchase a humanoid-type robot yet. I don't want to get on the plane and see any humanoid robots or animal robots. I especially don't want to see a robot sitting in the pilot's chair. You know what I mean? I'm getting off the plane.

0: Magic 107.7 of the Edward is going to be back on Friday. We'll kick off the weekend together tomorrow night at 7 o'clock. Not only will we kick off the weekend, it'll be Memorial Day weekend. And I'm assuming you have Monday off. I hope so. I'll see you tomorrow.
1: Well, you done me, and you bet I felt it. I tried to beat you, but you're so hot. 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
1: Mostly cloudy weather as we drop back into the upper 50s tonight. A few scattered showers here and there tonight and again on Friday. But the clouds start to break apart a little bit Friday. An isolated storm late in the afternoon, early evening. And then we clear out for the majority of the upcoming weekend and gradually start warming up again. I'm 27 News Storm Track Chief Meteorologist Matt Miller. Magic.

0: 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Who was the teacher that lit a spark in you, believed in you, maybe helped you see the world in a different way? 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
11: Mostly cloudy weather as we drop back into the upper 50s tonight. A few scattered showers here and there tonight and again on Friday. But the clouds start to break apart a little bit Friday, an isolated storm late in the afternoon, early evening. And then we clear out for the majority of the upcoming weekend and gradually start warming up again. I'm 27 News Storm Track Chief Meteorologist Matt Miller. Magic.

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0: When we say we give you today's hits, we mean this. 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
6: Mostly cloudy weather as we drop back into the upper 50s tonight. A few scattered showers here and there tonight and again on Friday. But the clouds start to break apart a little bit Friday. An isolated storm late in the afternoon, early evening. And then we clear out for the majority of the upcoming weekend and gradually start warming up again. I'm 27 News Storm Track Chief Meteorologist Matt Miller.

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0: When we say we give you today's hits, we mean this. 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
3: A better life with Dr. Sanjay Gupta.
4: We are finally starting to learn more things we can do to keep our brains sharp as we age. A lot of people think crossword puzzles or Sudoku might do the trick, but the science doesn't really bear that out. What one recent study found, though, was that a certain type of brain training seems to have a significant impact on cognition as we get older. It wasn't memory or even problem-solving tasks that moved the needle. It was an interactive computerized game that tested the ability to recognize two separate images in faster and faster sequences. It's what we call a task of divided attention, in which you don't have a conscious strategy on how to improve. That's according to the study's lead author. You're just trying to do the best you can to figure out how to divide your attention. Now, the game in this study was called Double Decision, if you want to find it and try it out yourself. I'm Dr. Sanjay Gupta, helping you live a better life.
5: Mostly cloudy weather as we drop back into the upper 50s tonight. A few scattered showers here and there tonight and again on Friday. But the clouds start to break apart a little bit Friday, an isolated storm late in the afternoon, early evening. And then we clear out for the majority of the upcoming weekend and gradually start warming up again. I'm 27 News Storm Track Chief Meteorologist Matt Miller. 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

0: Think back to your school days. Who was the teacher that lit a spark in you, believed in you, maybe helped you see the world in a different way? 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
3: Getting your heart broken can be really rough. It'll happen to most of us at some point in our lives. It's not just an emotional experience, it's a physical one too. Often described as getting the wind knocked out of you, a knot in your stomach, trouble sleeping. I recently spoke about this with Dr. Yoram Yovel, a psychiatrist and neuroscientist. He was on my podcast, Chasing Life. Now, he told me heartbreak doesn't have to last forever. And while your inclination might be to withdraw, isolate, and shut down, it's often the opposite of what supports healing. One of the things that helps us the most is reconnecting to other people you love. And the reverse is also true, he said. If someone you care about is struggling, don't give up on them. You hold the power to comfort loved ones that are in deep physical or emotional distress. I'm Dr. Sanjay Gupta, helping you live a better life.
4: Mostly cloudy weather as we drop back into the upper 50s tonight. A few scattered showers here and there tonight and again on Friday. But the clouds start to break apart a little bit Friday, an isolated storm late in the afternoon, early evening. And then we clear out for the majority of the upcoming weekend and gradually start warming up again. I'm 27 News Storm Track Chief Meteorologist Matt Miller. 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
10: In recent years, scientists have really dialed up the urgency to understand PFAS, sometimes referred to as forever chemicals because of how long they take to break down. The latest study found these chemicals may be aging men in their 50s and 60s a bit faster than men who are younger or older, or women of any age. Experts we talked to said the accumulation of PFAS may lower testosterone levels in men, impair sperm quality, and increase risks of testicular and kidney cancer. Women, it seems, just seem to be able to clear PFAS faster. Now, whether you're a man or a woman, trying to limit your exposure is a great idea. Three ways to do that. Filter your drinking water. Don't use non-stick cookware like Teflon, and avoid fast food packaging, which are sometimes coated with these chemicals. I'm Dr. Sanjay Gupta, helping you live a better life.
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12: Lowe's. A lot of cloud cover hanging around, just a few hit or miss showers during the day periodically. Still with a light southerly wind, will warm into the lower 70s, start to clear out a little bit, maybe a few more evening showers. And then most of the weekend looking dry, slight chance for a shower or thunderstorm on Saturday, otherwise a dry Memorial Day weekend. I'm 27 News Storm Track Chief Meteorologist Matt Miller. Magic

And this town's lost its faith. Our colors will fade eventually. 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

0: Good morning with your 27 News Update. I'm Victoria Calhoun. The Children's Petting Zoo at the Topeka Zoo is now open. Visitors can meet goats and Gertie the llama. Gertie is 30 years old and is the second oldest llama in the United States. The petting zoo will be open every day from 9 a.m. to 4:30 p.m. And the Topeka Police Department has formed a new council to improve officer training. TPD announced the creation of the Training Advisory Council, or the TAC. In a news release, the police chief said the goal is to create meaningful collaboration between law enforcement and the community. The three-member council will look over training curriculums, provide feedback, and offer recommendations. And remember, you can keep up with the latest online as well. Just head to KSNT.com for news, sports, and weather in your community. And once again, I'm Victoria Calhoun with your 27 News.
1: A Better Life with Dr. Sanjay Gupta.
2: So-called super-agers, they are an enviable segment of the population. People who are older than 80, whose brains function like someone a fraction of their age. It's true, a lot of these people have genetics on their side, but more and more research is bearing out the idea that people who practice good brain health also slow their cognitive decline. Dr. Richard Isaacson, a pioneer in the Alzheimer's space, told us that, quote, his studies have found lifestyle changes including diet, exercise, reducing stress and optimizing sleep, along with managing vascular risk factors with certain medications, can actually help grow brain areas and also reduce telltale signs of Alzheimer's, such as tau tangles and amyloid plaques. What else helps? Staying social, surrounding yourself with family and friends, and maybe even volunteering for a real sense of purpose. I'm Dr. Sanjay Gupta, helping you live a better life.
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16: Magic 107.7 weather. lot of cloud cover hanging around. Just a few hit or miss showers during the day periodically. Still with a light southerly wind, we'll warm into the lower 70s. Start to clear out a little bit, maybe a few more evening showers. And then most of the weekend looking dry. Slight chance for a shower or thunderstorm on Saturday. Otherwise, a dry Memorial Day weekend. I'm 27 News Storm Track Chief Meteorologist Matt Miller. Magic

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0: Happy Friday. It's Magic 107.7. It's Veronica Raitt on a long weekend for a lot of people. If you have served, thank you so much for fighting for our freedom for this country. We honor you on this long Memorial Day weekend. And the weather this weekend, I mean, less than ideal, at least for today and maybe tomorrow. Looking at rain all day today, chance of rain tomorrow night. But Sunday and Monday are going to be your nice days. We're looking at 80s, mostly sunny for Sunday and Monday. So there's that. Memorial weekend, we used to go up north, me and my family. We would go up north to our cottage that was on a lake. And that's what we would do for Memorial Day weekend. My parents sold the cottage. So now we don't have it anymore. So, and with the weather being kind of meh this weekend, I don't know what I'm going to do. Probably just going to hang out at home. You know, relax for the weekend. You know, what are you doing this weekend? It's Magic 107.7.
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14: Sometimes you can tell a lot about what someone wants to do offline by looking at what they do online. Let me tell you about Pinterest's first parenting trend report. Pinterest is a huge platform. They have 600 million monthly users, 80 billion searches per month. The report found a shift from the iPad kid era to now, when parents are actually more interested in real-world adventures and hands-on activities. The Global Trends and Insights lead at Pinterest told us, families are thoughtfully designing childhoods rooted in creativity, intention, and meaningful experiences. One psychologist we spoke to said he sees this as a reflection of parents' desire to build core capacities in their children: resilience, curiosity, self-regulation, empathy. These things don't grow automatically, but are built through lived experience. I'm Dr. Sanjay Gupta, helping you live a better life.
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Good morning. Happy Friday. It's Magic 107.7. I am a sleepy girl today. Doesn't it feel like on the Friday of a long weekend that like Thursday is actually the Friday? Because everyone kind of slacks off on the Friday of a 3-day weekend. 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

0: 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Good morning. Happy Friday. It's Veronica Raitt. Madonna and Charlie XCX. Are they beefing? Charlie XCX, if you don't know, because everybody knows who Madonna is. Charlie XCX, she is the brat girl summer with the bright neon green album. So apparently she has a song called Rock Music, and it says, I think the dance floor is dead, so now we're making rock music. To which Madonna went on Instagram, posted a bunch of photos of her on a really colorful dance floor, and she said with the caption, if your dance floor feels dead, maybe you're playing the wrong music. Oop, shade. Here's what I think. These girls are smart. That's an Easter egg. Madonna's got a new album coming out called Confessions 2. It's a sequel to her 2005 album, Confessions on the Dance Floor. I don't know if the set list is out or the track list is out yet. I'd bet money that Charlie XCX is on that album. She just did an album with Sabrina, or a song with Sabrina Carpenter, Madonna. Listen, I'm a Taylor Swift fan. I know an Easter egg when I see one. It's Magic 107.7.
1: 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Traffic.
2: 75 north and southbound at 57, the steady flow with no delays there. 470 east and westbound at Gage and McVicker in good shape, no issues. And 470 east and westbound at 21st, no delays, average speed 68. I'm Wendy with your right.
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7: Getting your heart broken can be really rough. It'll happen to most of us at some point in our lives. It's not just an emotional experience, it's a physical one too. Often described as getting the wind knocked out of you, a knot in your stomach, trouble sleeping. I recently spoke about this with Dr. Yoram Yovil, a psychiatrist and neuroscientist. He was on my podcast, Chasing Life. Now, he told me heartbreak doesn't have to last forever. And while your inclination might be to withdraw, isolate, and shut down, it's often the opposite of what supports healing. One of the things that helps us the most is reconnecting to other people you love. And the reverse is also true, he said. If someone you care about is struggling, don't give up on them. You hold the power to comfort loved ones that are in deep physical or emotional distress. I'm Dr. Sanjay Gupta, helping you live a better life.
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Veronica Raids, Magic 107.7. We're looking at lots of rain today, and then maybe clearing up for your Saturday. But really, Sunday and Monday of your Memorial Day weekend is where the weather is going to be the nicest, mid-80s and mostly sunny on Magic 107.7.

dare I say, one of Britney Spears' best songs. I think so. It's Veronica Raitt's Magic 107.7. All right, it's Friday. And you know what I say about Fridays? Treat yourself. What does that mean? It's exactly what it sounds like. I've been watching a lot of Parks and Rec lately, but I have this mindset all the time. Friday is just one of those days where it's like, I don't say I skip the gym. It's my rest day, okay? It's a day where I order takeout either for lunch or dinner. Not both, because balance. I get a vegetable in every once in a while. And I just

0: I take a nap. I also call it Fat Nap Friday. I just think it's a day to treat yourself. So let's say you're hitting the road and going somewhere for Memorial Day weekend. You're going to be on a long drive. Get your snacks. Treat yourself to something, maybe a place you rarely go to. I'm just saying, we work hard. It's a three-day weekend for a lot of people. Especially, let's say you're working this weekend as well. Even more chance to treat yourself. I'm just saying, you're working really hard. And shout out to our veterans, active military, on this Memorial Day weekend. Thank you so much. And we're honoring you this weekend. 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
10: A Better Life with Dr. Sanjay Gupta.
11: In recent years, scientists have really dialed up the urgency to understand PFAS, sometimes referred to as forever chemicals because of how long they take to break down. The latest study found these chemicals may be aging men in their 50s and 60s a bit faster than men who are younger or older, or women of any age. Experts we talked to said the accumulation of PFAS may lower testosterone levels in men, impair sperm quality, and increase risks of testicular and kidney cancer. Women, it seems, just seem to be able to clear PFAS faster. Now, whether you're a man or a woman, trying to limit your exposure is a great idea. Three ways to do that. Filter your drinking water. Don't use non-stick cookware like Teflon, and avoid fast food packaging, which are sometimes coated with these chemicals. I'm Dr. Sanjay Gupta, helping you live a better life.
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0: 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Good morning. It's Veronica Raitt. It's Friday for a three-day weekend. And Dunkin, today, is starting to sell their 48-ounce beverage buckets. If you want 48 ounces of coffee, Godspeed to you. You're going to have to go, like, now. Apparently, there's only, like, 25 of them, which seems not enough, in my opinion. I don't know. Dunkin's not my favorite. If we're talking chain coffee, specifically. Starbucks, to me, is the best. Their coffee, to me, tastes the strongest. Whereas Dunkin, I go to Dunkin for iced coffee. I go to Starbucks for hot coffee. Is that weird? Maybe. But anyway, you better get your butt into the Dunkin' drive-thru if you want a 48-ounce bucket of coffee. We'll need it. 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
15: A mochi moment from Sadie, who writes, I'm not crying, you're crying. This is what I said during my first appointment with my physician at Mochi, because I didn't have to convince him I needed a GLP-1. 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
17: A better life with Dr. Sanjay Gupta.
18: So-called superagers, they are an enviable segment of the population. People who are older than 80, whose brains function like someone a fraction of their age. It's true, a lot of these people have genetics on their side, but more and more research is bearing out the idea that people who practice good brain health also slow their cognitive decline. Dr. Richard Isaacson, a pioneer in the Alzheimer's space, told us that, quote, his studies have found lifestyle changes, including diet, exercise, reducing stress and optimizing sleep, along with managing vascular risk factors with certain medications, can actually help grow brain areas and also reduce telltale signs of Alzheimer's, such as tau tangles and amyloid plaques. What else helps? Staying social, surrounding yourself with family and friends, and maybe even volunteering for a real sense of purpose. I'm Dr. Sanjay Gupta, helping you live a better life.
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19: A lot of cloud cover hanging around, just a few hit or miss showers during the day periodically. Still with a light southerly wind, will warm into the lower 70s. Start to clear out a little bit, maybe a few more evening showers. And then most of the weekend looking dry, slight chance for a shower or thunderstorm on Saturday, otherwise a dry Memorial Day weekend. I'm 27 News Storm Track Chief Meteorologist Matt Miller. Magic.

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It is Friday, 3-day weekend for a lot of people, but some people are working this weekend. I worked retail for 10 years. I know what it's like to work on holiday weekends. So if you're working this weekend, thank you for what you do. And honoring those for Memorial Day that have served and continue to serve, thank you so much for what you do. 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

0: 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Good morning. It's Veronica Raitt on a Friday. This Billy Joel story is crazy. There is a biopic in the works about Billy Joel, and Billy himself does not approve. He's not giving the rights to his music or his life rights. That's a phrase I've never heard of. I didn't know you could copyright your life rights, but apparently you can. Now, Joel's rep said, since 2021, the parties involved have officially been notified that they do not possess Billy Joel's life rights and will not be able to secure the music rights required for this project. Billy Joel has not authorized or supported this project in any capacity, and any attempt to move forward without it will be both legally and professionally misguided. So basically, try me. There's going to be a lawsuit if you try. And listen, let's be honest. You don't have Piano Man's music. What's the point? We'll see where this goes. It's Magic 107.7.
1: 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Traffic.
2: 75 north and southbound at 24 Highway in good shape. A steady flow there with no delays. 70 east and westbound at Wanamaker. No delays there. Average speed 72. 470 east and westbound at Gage. Average speed 70. Good start to the day with no issues. I'm Wendy with...
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11: A better life with Dr. Sanjay Gupta.
12: So-called superagers, they are an enviable segment of the population. People who are older than 80, whose brains function like someone a fraction of their age. It's true, a lot of these people have genetics on their side, but more and more research is bearing out the idea that people who practice good brain health also slow their cognitive decline. Dr. Richard Isaacson, a pioneer in the Alzheimer's space, told us that, quote, his studies have found lifestyle changes including diet, exercise, reducing stress and optimizing sleep, along with managing vascular risk factors with certain medications, can actually help grow brain areas and also reduce telltale signs of Alzheimer's, such as tau tangles and amyloid plaques. What else helps? Staying social, surrounding yourself with family and friends, and maybe even volunteering for a real sense of purpose. I'm Dr. Sanjay Gupta, helping you live a better life.
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Looking like a lot of rain for your Friday and maybe some tomorrow. Sunday and Monday for your Memorial Day is probably going to be your nicest chance of weather. Mostly sunny, mid-80s on Sunday and Monday.

0: Magic 107.7. It's Product Creates, things we didn't know we needed. Maybe, question mark, Pringles and Miller Lite. They're bringing back beer, cheese, burger, and steak chips. Listen, I'm a gal who will try anything once. This actually sounds kind of good. Here's the thing about these big brands, though, that do these types of collabs. Like, I want to sit in the meetings that talk about this stuff. They're sitting there and they're like, you know what would be a really good combo? Pringles and beer, cheese, burgers, and steak chips. Like, that's where we're going to land here. I just want to be a fly on the wall in those meetings. Like, what other crazy stuff have they thrown out there? Because you know that this was, like, the best idea. What were some of the worst ideas they came up with? I don't know. It's going to be available starting in June. I'm going to look for them, and I'm going to try them. Boots on the ground journalism. It's Magic 107.7.
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5: When it comes to the myriad reasons people don't get enough exercise, psychologist Diana Hill has heard them all. She's the author of a new book with a great title, I Know I Should Exercise, But. On a recent episode of my podcast, Chasing Life, Hill told me the number one reason people don't exercise is because they don't feel like they have enough time. She told us that she encourages people she works with to shift from an either-or mindset to a both-and mindset. Hill herself uses time at her son's baseball game to walk around the field cheering him on instead of sitting on the sidelines. She also recommends setting up your space at home, at work, in the car to facilitate movement. So every night before I go to bed, I lay out my workout clothes next to my bathroom sink so they are waiting there for me as a good reminder. I'm Dr. Sanjay Gupta, helping you live a better life.
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3: 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Flights, hotel, tickets to the show. 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

0: morning. It's Magic 107.7. It's Veronica Raitt. Thanks for hanging out with me. It is Friday. And people keep complaining. And when I say people, I mean Gen Zers, about millennial gray and how they don't like it. Listen, we grew up in the 90s. Our parents' kitchen was like stepping into an Olive Garden. Why were there fake fruits and vegetables around the kitchen with that dark oak cabinets? You know what I'm talking about. So, hey, sorry we wanted to make it a little bit easier on the eyeballs. Okay? I have a little bit of millennial gray mixed with blue in my house. Okay? And I like it. We could use some more color in our life. We could go back to the 90s. But as far as decor, like, I like my millennial gray. Hey, Gen Z, when you can buy your own house, you can decorate your house how you want to. It's Magic 107.7.
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17: Magic 107.7 weather. lot of cloud cover hanging around. Just a few hit or miss showers during the day periodically. Still with a light southerly wind, we'll warm into the lower 70s. Start to clear out a little bit, maybe a few more evening showers. And then most of the weekend looking dry. Slight chance for a shower, a thunderstorm on Saturday. Otherwise, a dry Memorial Day weekend. I'm 27 News Storm Track Chief Meteorologist Matt Miller.
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Magic 107.7. We're looking at quite a bit of rain today. Tomorrow, partly sunny, but maybe some storms in the evening. Sunday and Monday are probably going to be your nicest days for the 3-day weekend. Mostly sunny, highs in the 80s. It's

0: 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Good morning. It's Veronica Raids. Thanks for joining me. What would you do, or would you, I guess, this is a would you do this. Would you wear a blindfold for 24 hours to get $10 million? If I can plan it correctly, I'd do it. If someone came up to me on, like, I don't know, a random Wednesday when I'm in the office, you might as well just tell me, take your contacts out for the rest of the day, because that's basically me being blindfolded. I'm so blind. And honestly, my prescription's not that bad. It's like -4, but it feels like I'm blind. So anyway, if I could do this on a Saturday when I have nothing planned, I would for sure do this. And we're not, there's no taxes, no questions asked, no, none of that. You can't take the blindfold off at all for 24 hours. Would you do it? I think I could do it. If I find a way to not be able to leave my house, I'm bed rotting all day. It's Magic 107.7.
1: 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Traffic.
2: 70 east and westbound at Auburn Road, a steady flow. Average speed there is 73. 470 east and westbound at Burlingame, no delays. And 70 east and westbound at Adams and Washington in good shape, no major issues. I'm Wendy with your rights.
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8: 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Let me tell you clearly, these videos are scams. They are designed to take your money. Now, a couple things you should keep in mind. If something sounds too good to be true, it probably is. When you look at these videos, if they don't seem natural, if there's something off about them, the audio or the video, it's probably AI generated. And if you come across something that does pique your interest, see if you can find evidence of it from other sources. I promise you this, if I discover something incredible that you need to know about, I'm going to talk about it somewhere that you can easily find, not on some shady social media site. I'm Dr. Sanjay Gupta, helping you live a better life.
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Magic 107.7. It's a Friday of a 3-day weekend for a lot of people, but some people work on long weekends like this. So I feel you. I see you. And I recognize you. Just like we are recognizing those who have served our country for this Memorial Day weekend. So as you are having the cookouts with your family, just take a moment to remember all those who have fought for our freedom now and in the past. 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

kicking off Memorial Weekend. If you're going to be doing some barbecuing tomorrow, it's going to be cloudy, 72. We'll take that. But Sunday and Monday are going to be your best days to do the barbecuing. 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

0: 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Who was the teacher that lit a spark in you, believed in you, maybe helped you see the world in a different way? 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
13: You know, one of the weirder things I've seen on social media lately is parents feeding their babies butter, like whole sticks of butter. They swear that it helps them feel fuller after meals and get a good night's sleep, among other things. There's actually something to this. You know, butter is full of fat, which a rapidly growing infant needs, but eating butter all the time results in, quote, boxing out other important nutrients they need as well. Spokesperson for the Academy of Nutrition and Dietetics told us she recommends half a teaspoon to a teaspoon melted and then added to a puree. Or as they get older, you can drizzle oil or melted butter over cooked vegetables, she told us. We never say just give butter by itself, and it's not the only source of fat she would recommend. Avocados, hummus, fish, they are great sources of fat as well. And also, great foods to introduce. I'm Dr. Sanjay Gupta, helping you live a better life.
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17: Your sperm.
18: A lot of cloud cover hanging around, just a few hit or miss showers during the day periodically. Still with a light southerly wind, will warm into the lower 70s, start to clear out a little bit, maybe a few more evening showers. And then most of the weekend looking dry, slight chance for a shower or thunderstorm on Saturday, otherwise a dry Memorial Day weekend. I'm 27 News Storm Track Chief Meteorologist Matt Miller. Magic.

Okay, we're kicking off Memorial Weekend. And if you or someone you know is having a barbecue, can I come by? Can I get that invite? Think about it at least. Dallas Shave Magic 107.7. I could bring some ice, you know, a bag of ice. And

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1: 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Our colors will fade eventually, so if our time is running out, day after day, we'll make the mundane a masterpiece. 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

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Ew, you put salt on your watermelon? 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

0: eBay.
1: A lot of cloud cover hanging around, just a few hit or miss showers during the day periodically. Still with a light southerly wind, we'll warm into the lower 70s, start to clear out a little bit, maybe a few more evening showers. And then most of the weekend looking dry, slight chance for a shower, a thunderstorm on Saturday, otherwise a dry Memorial Day weekend. I'm 27 News Storm Track Chief Meteorologist Matt Miller. 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

weekend, kicking off Memorial Weekend. 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Tomorrow, it's not going to be bad, just cloudy in the 70s. 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

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It's Dallas Shade sending you good vibes, always. 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Yesterday, the Evans United Carnival kicked off at Stormont Vail Event Center. That's going on with Rise.

0: insurance.
1: A lot of cloud cover hanging around, just a few hit or miss showers during the day periodically. Still with a light southerly wind, we'll warm into the lower 70s, start to clear out a little bit, maybe a few more evening showers. And then most of the weekend looking dry, slight chance for a shower, a thunderstorm on Saturday, otherwise a dry Memorial Day weekend. I'm 27 News Storm Track Chief Meteorologist Matt Miller. Magic 1.

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I was like, you don't need to have that on there.

0: 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Who was the teacher that lit a spark in you, believed in you, maybe helped you see the world in a different way? 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
3: All right, let's get you some free tickets. When you're not driving, text VISION, V-I-S-I-O-N, VISION, and you're going to text that to 95819, and hopefully you're going to say bye. Bye, Topeka. Out of here. You can be telling your friends, you will never believe what I want off the radio. You're never going to believe it. A trip to go see Post Malone and Jelly Roll, which would be amazing. Such a good show. Take someone with you. We're going to handle the airfare and hotel stay, and all you have to do is text that

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I do believe I cry about once a day. It's Dallas Shade, Magic 107.7. But if you're ever in public and you need to not cry, either drink some ice cold water or pinch your armpit. I haven't tried either

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0: Green.
1: A lot of cloud cover hanging around, just a few hit or miss showers during the day periodically. Still with a light southerly wind, we'll warm into the lower 70s, start to clear out a little bit, maybe a few more evening showers. And then most of the weekend looking dry, slight chance for a shower or thunderstorm on Saturday, otherwise a dry Memorial Day weekend. I'm 27 News Storm Track Chief Meteorologist Matt Miller. Magic

Flirting with a coworker can make your life better at home. Who came up with this study? Not falling for it. It's Dallas Shade, Magic 107.7. I mean, imagine you find out that your lover is flirting with someone at work. Absolutely not. 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

Memorial weekend. Definitely get outside tomorrow. We're going to be in the 70s. Cloudy, but come on, 70s, we'll take that. And then Sunday in the 80s. Memorial Day, going to be a high of 85.

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15: There's something I'd like to talk to you about today, something that's been circulating on the internet that's become a real problem. Deep fake videos of me endorsing products that I've never even heard of and I have no relationship with whatsoever. Let me tell you clearly, these videos are scams. They are designed to take your money. Now, a couple things you should keep in mind. If something sounds too good to be true, it probably is. When you look at these videos, if they don't seem natural, if there's something off about them, the audio or the video, it's probably AI generated. And if you come across something that does pique your interest, see if you can find evidence of it from other sources. I promise you this, if I discover something incredible that you need to know about, I'm going to talk about it somewhere that you can easily find, not on some shady social media site. I'm Dr. Sanjay Gupta, helping you live a better life.
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19: A lot of cloud cover hanging around, just a few hit or miss showers during the day periodically. Still with a light southerly wind, will warm into the lower 70s, start to clear out a little bit, maybe a few more evening showers. And then most of the weekend looking dry, slight chance for a shower or thunderstorm on Saturday, otherwise a dry Memorial Day weekend. I'm 27 News Storm Track Chief Meteorologist Matt Miller. Magic

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0: 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Who was the teacher that lit a spark in you, believed in you, maybe helped you see the world in a different way? 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
6: There's something I'd like to talk to you about today, something that's been circulating on the internet that's become a real problem. Deep fake videos of me endorsing products that I've never even heard of and I have no relationship with whatsoever. Let me tell you clearly, these videos are scams. They are designed to take your money. Now, a couple things you should keep in mind. If something sounds too good to be true, it probably is. When you look at these videos, if they don't seem natural, if there's something off about them, the audio or the video, it's probably AI generated. And if you come across something that does pique your interest, see if you can find evidence of it from other sources. 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

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I'm Sage. It's finally the weekend, and we get a nice long weekend at that. 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
1: Temperatures around the middle 70s as we continue to go throughout the rest of your Friday with a few scattered showers and storms as well. Overnight lows dropping down to around the middle 50s, giving us another mild start for your Saturday with highs for your Saturday back to around the middle 70s. I'm 27 News Storm Check Meteorologist Evan Bedron. 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

Well, HBO has already had to recast a pivotal role in their Harry Potter HBO television series. They have recasted Ginny Weasley, who filmed for one season and then due to unforeseen circumstances has had to step away from the show. I don't know. It just adds to the pile of, I think, sentiment over this show of, is this show necessary? Is it worth it? I guess we'll see. I just have such nostalgia for the original movies. I can't see myself liking this show more than the movies, at least.

Well, Meryl Streep and Martin Short were caught by paparazzi having a cozy dinner together in London. I guess it's been known for several months now that Meryl Streep and Martin Short are in a bit of a relationship. So I'm just happy for them finding each other after all the stuff that both of them have been through in their lives.

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2: Temperatures around the middle 70s as we continue to go throughout the rest of your Friday with a few scattered showers and storms as well. Overnight lows dropping down to around the middle 50s, giving us another mild start for your Saturday with highs for your Saturday back to around the middle 70s. I'm 27 News Storm Check Meteorologist Evan Bedron.
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I'm Sage. Well, John Travolta was one of the many celebrities to walk the red carpet at the 2026 Cannes Film Festival, and he was there with a new face, basically. John Travolta is 72 years old, and he recently got a plastic surgery, facelift surgery done. He looks completely different. He looks a lot younger, but I wouldn't recognize him if you pointed him out in a crowd and said, that's John Travolta. You know what I mean? He looks completely different. And seeing someone that you've known their face to be one way for so long, seeing them with a completely different face is just so strange.

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1: There's some slow traffic here on I-70 eastbound from California Avenue backed up to Adams Street. Looks like you're also going to be seeing some slow traffic on Kansas Avenue in the north and southbound lanes between 6th and 10th. I'm Sage with your right now traffic.
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8: There's something I'd like to talk to you about today, something that's been circulating on the internet that's become a real problem. Deep fake videos of me endorsing products that I've never even heard of and I have no relationship with whatsoever. Let me tell you clearly, these videos are scams. They are designed to take your money. Now, a couple things you should keep in mind. If something sounds too good to be true, it probably is. When you look at these videos, if they don't seem natural, if there's something off about them, the audio or the video, it's probably AI generated. And if you come across something that does pique your interest, see if you can find evidence of it from other sources. I promise you this, if I discover something incredible that you need to know about, I'm going to talk about it somewhere that you can easily find, not on some shady social media site. I'm Dr. Sanjay Gupta, helping you live a better life.

0: 50.
1: Temperatures for tonight dip into the upper 50s, feeling pretty mild and seasonable throughout tonight with a few isolated rain chances drying out as we push into Saturday with temperatures into the 70s. I'm KSNT 27 News Storm Track Meteorologist Ashton Rizzo. Magic.

Well, don't miss out on the Topeka Civic Theater's production of Over the River and Through the Woods. 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You could also win tickets to that opening night performance May 29th by texting the keyword OVER, O-V-E-R, to 877-297-1077. Your chance to win tickets to the opening night performance of Over the River and Through the Woods May 29th. 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

0: Chris Malone and Jelly Roll are blowing the roof off cities across the country. 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

Well, have you ever heard the number 10,000 steps? Like 10,000 steps. You got to get that amount of steps in somewhere in your day in order to kind of keep healthy and keep regular movement. Well, according to the International Journal of Environmental Research and Public Health, that number is more like 8,500 daily steps. That's a realistic target for long-term weight loss maintenance. I think I could do 8,000. 10,000 just almost seems too much.

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8: Temperatures for tonight dip into the upper 50s, feeling pretty mild and seasonable throughout tonight with a few isolated rain chances drying out as we push into Saturday with temperatures into the 70s. I'm KSNT 27 News Storm Track Meteorologist Ashton Rizzo. 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

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Hey, it's the weekend. And it's Memorial Day weekend. And by the way, you can still sign up to win this trip to see Bryan Adams and Pat Benatar in the tour city of your choice. All you have to do is go to our website, which is KN.